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Heinz. Hello, Extended. Not the Martin Slavig one, not the Adele one, this one. And it does exactly what a Grace Out track should. It says hello, and you immediately feel at home. David Soli, J. Colo, familiar tracks by now on this show. And we're easing in today. This is Saturday, and Saturdays have a different kind of energy. A little more anticipation, a little more possibility. Let's build it up.

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1: AJ Sherrard, Heatwave, Nimble House Mix. And the name says it all, because the heat is starting to come. We are in mid-May. The sun is showing up, when it remembers to, obviously. And the festival season is about to go properly. Speaking of which, the UK dance chart this week, the Chemical Brothers Rego, back in the top three. That's the Chemical Brothers, Tom Rowlands and Ed Simons. Block rocking beats, the test galvanise, hey boy, hey girl, a legacy that spans 30 years. Re-entering the dance chart in 2026 with Rego, that is the sign of a truly great act. Time does not diminish them.

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1: Kramer, tell me, into James Green, French Fry. If you've been with us over the last few weeks, you will recognise both of these. Kramer is a track we keep coming back to because it keeps earning its place. James Green, still one of my picks for a name to watch. French Fry sounds like a throwaway title and lands like a headline track. File both those names.

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1: Vasey and Mine Electric on me. Mine Electric Club Mix, and now Lewis Proud, always the Sunset Mix. Now, I want you to take note of something, because Lewis Proud is going to appear three times in today's show. Three tracks, three different mixes, three different moods. This is the first, the Sunset Mix, and the name is exactly right. This is Late Afternoon Gold. Save some space for your chest of it.

0: Errol Reed, China Black, How Deep Is Your Love, Beautiful Again, Stonebridge and King of Rosanna, and now 808 Beach and Bell Humble. Here's where the story ends, and now if that title rings a bell, you might be thinking, Sundays, the original, Here's Where the Story Ends from 1990. One of the defining indie records of the era, Harriet Wheeler's vocal, Unforgettable Byron and Aquarius, and 808 Beach have taken that energy and placed it inside a jazzy Rolling House framework. If you know the original, this will stop you. If you don't, you're about to discover something that's worth finding.
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and now Josh Falls Like a Prayer Extended. Madonna's original is one of the greatest pop records ever made. That's full stop. Controversial, spiritual and cinematic. It broke ground in 1989 and has never stopped resonating. Taking that on as a remix is an act of genuine audacity. Josh Fawes does not shy away from it. He builds something that respects every note from the original whilst giving it a completely new heartbeat. That takes courage. This earns its place.

Andrew Tomasi, Night Riders, back to Philosophy Sound. Adam J, alright. Hour two of the Coast Central Mix. And if hour one was the sunset, hour two is where we settle into the night. Looser, deeper, more space between the notes.

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Bless. Terms and conditions and DOD and Hayley May. Closure. Now, DOD's worth talking about for a second. DOD, also known as Dylan O'Donoghue, is confirmed for Creamfields this August. But more than that, he co-wrote Satisfy, a brand new Calvin Harris track, alongside Jazzy and Theo Hutchcraft of Hurts. This track that's coming up very shortly in this mix, the connections in dance music run deeper than they look on the surface. Remember, DOD.

And here we go, Lewis Proud the second time, Power of Love, the Deep Love Mix. This is a separate one from Lewis Proud. On the 25th of April, we had the original mix. Today, we've got the Deep Love Mix, and the difference matters. This version goes further inside, less surface, more depth. Lewis Proud keeps finding new angles of his own music. That's a mark of a serious artist.

Chasing Rainbows. Four tracks that each know exactly what they are and deliver on it completely. No filler, nothing wasted. That is the standard of this show.

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1: August and Amelia Ali, Give Me a Call Someday. And now, this is the one I have been waiting to play today. Calvin Harris and Jazzy, Satisfied. Released last Friday on the 8th of May, 1 week old. Piano House, built for big stages and late afternoon sunshine. And I need to tell you about Jazzy, because if you only know her as a feature artist, you're missing the picture. Jazzy won Radio 1 Dance MC and Vocalist of the Year. That's you. That's this year's awards. She has co-written with DOD and Sonny Federa, and now she's on Calvin Harris's tracks. That sounds like summer in a song. Both of them are on Creamfields 2026 lineup. This is not a moment. This is a whole season. Calvin Harris told his followers in April, this summer is about to be historic. On the strength of Satisfy, he wasn't

Tiësto and Brianna Gray's Beautiful Places. And there is no more appropriate track to follow Calvin Harris with than this one, because Beautiful Places are exactly where this music belongs. And one beautiful piece in particular is 7 days away. BBC Radio 1 Big Weekend, Harrington Country Park, Sunderland, which is the 22nd to the 24th of May. That's next Friday. Fatboy Slim and Sonny Federa headline the opening night. Zara Larsson on Saturday, Olivia Dean closing it on Sunday. If you are going, you're about to have the best weekend of 2026. That is 10 minutes from the studio. We're right here, and we'll be talking about it all week. Yes, we can't keep enough of these banging tunes. We are dancing around the studio at the moment.

Calvin Harrison, Jazzy, Satisfied, Tiesto and Vienna Grace, Beautiful Places. Two tracks back to back that together constitute a statement about where dance music is right now. Joyful, melodic, summer ready. We are into the final hour of the Coast Central Mix on Coast Radio. Peppermint Heaven, Al, Chris Rock, Real World Dub, into any of Brazil. Fendi, this mix goes global. That's always the intention.

Navid Soul, Need You Like a Drug Extended. Now, Navid Soul has appeared twice in this mix now. I Want to Know Your Love in the first hour. Need You Like a Drug here. Two different songs, two different feelings. Same commitment of quality. That's a recurring theme on this show. Artists who keep showing up because they keep earning the

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1: 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Charlie Big, Rubber Dub, HRS Together. That's the Daniel Dinsk remix. And now East End Dubs with Die Shikara Brothers. Face Bass Extended. And All the Gears Shift. Face Bass. The title is The Delivery Note. This is what the late stretch of the Saturday session sounds like. Deeper, more groove, less room to think. Just move with it. I don't.

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1: Silver Bumper and Royden lifting. Mark Mavis, CJ Stone, DJ Family. Ocean in Your Eyes. Into Jessica Alice, Afters with the extended version. That title, Afters, the part of the night after the main event. But the music keeps going and the best conversations happen. That's where Afters lives. Jessica Alice understands exactly what club culture feels like from the inside. This is one of those people who stay.

Nels Van Zandt, Four Strings, Ron Van De Buchen, River View, Let It Rain, and now David Guetta. His second appearance in today's mix. This time with Showtek and Vasey Bad. Now, Vasey was also on track 9 today, On Me with Mind Electric. The same voice, two completely different worlds in the same mix. That is what a great featured artist does. They inhibit whatever you put them in. Guetta, Showtek, and DJ Susan, Rich Dietz, and Smith and Soren remix. This is Peak Hour Energy, even this late in the show.

Now, that's one of the great electronic pop acts of the last decade. You know you like it, White Noise. Best Be Believing, hearing them in a house mix context feels exactly right. G-Lover, Ready, Steady, Go. And we are in the final 60 seconds to build before the closing track.

here we are. Lewis Proud for the third and final time today. No Limit, the Limitless Mix. We opened with Lewis on Always, the Sunset Mix. The beginning of the feeling. We came back to him in hour two with Power of Love, the Deep Love Mix, and Something More Interior. And now we close with No Limit, No Ceiling, No Walls, Just Forward. That's Arc from Always to Power to Love to No Limit is the shape of what this show has been today. It's been Saturday night, the Coast Central Mix on Coast Radio, 106.6 FM, DAB and online. 44 tracks, 3 hours, big weekend Sunderland in 7 days, an incredible summer ahead. I'm Kieran P, look after each other.

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1: A man has been shot dead after opening fire at a White House security checkpoint in Washington. Our reporter Johnny Holmes has more.
2: The US Secret Service says the suspect pulled a gun from a bag and fired at officers shortly after 6 o'clock local time. Officers returned fire, killing the 21-year-old suspect named as Nazir Best. One bystander was critically injured, with law enforcement unsure if they were struck by the initial bullets or those fired by officers. President Donald Trump was inside the White House at the time and was not hurt.
1: Forecasters say the UK's exceptional heatwave could break records over the bank holiday weekend. Temperatures reached 30.5 degrees in Kent on Saturday, the hottest day of the year so far, with highs of up to 34 expected by Monday. And there might still be one game to go in the Premier League season, but Arsenal have already clinched the title. Manchester City's draw at Bournemouth means the Gunners cannot be caught at the top. From Radio News Hub, I'm Ben Monte.
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1: Much of England and Wales will be dry with plenty of sunshine. A very hot day with places reaching as high as 30 degrees in the southeast. Cloudier in the northwest of Scotland.

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1: Federal officials say a gunman who fired at Secret Service officers outside the White House has been shot dead. Our reporter Johnny Holmes has the details.
2: Investigators say 21-year-old Nasir Best approached a security checkpoint before pulling a weapon and opening fire. Officers shot the suspect, who later died in hospital. One bystander was left in a critical condition, though investigators have not confirmed whether the injuries were caused by the suspect's gunfire or shots fired by officers. President Donald Trump was at the White House during the incident, but was not affected.
1: The UK is set for even hotter weather after recording its warmest day of the year so far. Saturday saw temperatures climb above 30 degrees for the first time in 2026, and forecasters say parts of the southeast could reach 34 by Monday. And Tottenham Hotspur are looking to avoid relegation as they host Everton on the final day of the Premier League season. They'll be safe if they match or better West Ham's result. 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
1: Much of England and Wales will be dry with plenty of sunshine. A very hot day with places reaching as high as 30 degrees in the southeast. Cloudier in the northwest of Scotland.

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1: A man has been shot dead after opening fire at a White House security checkpoint in Washington. Our reporter Johnny Holmes has more.
2: The US Secret Service says the suspect pulled a gun from a bag and fired at officers shortly after 6 o'clock local time. Officers returned fire, killing the 21-year-old suspect named as Nazir Best. One bystander was critically injured, with law enforcement unsure if they were struck by the initial bullets or those fired by officers. President Donald Trump was inside the White House at the time and was not hurt.
1: Forecasters say the UK's exceptional heatwave could break records over the bank holiday weekend. Temperatures reached 30.5 degrees in Kent on Saturday, the hottest day of the year so far, with highs of up to 34 expected by Monday. And today is the final day of the Premier League season, where Arsenal will be crowned champions no matter the result against London rivals Crystal Palace. Elsewhere, Tottenham Hotspur are looking to avoid relegation. 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
1: Much of England and Wales will be dry with plenty of sunshine. A very hot day with places reaching as high as 30 degrees in the southeast. Cloudier in the northwest of Scotland.

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One month ago today, I was happy as a lark. But now I go for walks, to the movies, maybe to the park. I have a seat on the same old bench to watch the children play. You know, tomorrow is their future. 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

0: a victim. Criticized the judge's decision not to jail two teenage boys who raped her and another girl, describing it as a rock straight to the face. At Southampton Crown Court, both 15-year-olds were given youth rehabilitation orders after attacks in Hampshire in 2024 and 5. The judge said the focus was on rehabilitation rather than custody, taking into account their age and prospects. Federal officials say a gunman who fired at Secret Service officers outside the White House has been shot dead. Our reporter Johnny Holmes has the details.
1: Investigators say 21-year-old Nasir Best approached a security checkpoint before pulling a weapon and opening fire. Officers shot the suspect, who later died in hospital. President Donald Trump was at the White House during the incident, but was not affected.
0: And the UK is set for even hotter weather. Saturday saw temperatures climb above 30 degrees, and forecasters say parts of the southeast could reach 34 by Monday. That's the latest from Radio News Hub. I'm Ben Monsey.
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0: Much of England and Wales will be dry with plenty of sunshine. A very hot day with places reaching as high as 30 degrees in the southeast, cloudier in the northwest of Scotland.

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1: A court decision not to imprison two teenage boys found guilty of raping two girls has been strongly condemned by one of the victims. The 15-year-olds were handed youth rehabilitation orders at Southampton Crown Court for the attacks in Hampshire. One of the victims, who was 15 at the time, described the ruling as a rock straight to the face. The judge said the sentences reflected their age and a focus on rehabilitation, but the ruling has been described by the victims' families as deeply upsetting and too lenient. A man has been shot dead after opening fire at a White House security checkpoint in Washington. Investigators say 21-year-old Nasir Best approached a security checkpoint before pulling out a weapon and opening fire. President Donald Trump was at the White House during the incident but was not affected. And forecasters say the UK's exceptional heatwave could break records over the bank holiday weekend. Temperatures reached 30.5 degrees yesterday in Kent, the hottest day of the year so far, with highs of up to 34 expected by Monday. 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
1: It'll be hot and sunny for most this bank holiday weekend. Much of England and Wales will be dry with plenty of sunshine. Cloudier in the northwest of Scotland with rain at times, highs of 30 degrees.
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6: Hello there. Yes, I'm back, Marky Mark. Back for another Sunday Shuffle. Many thanks to Pete for covering me for last Sunday. Bit of a breather. And Noah Kumar earlier this morning had a bit of a break, but managed to drop some 60s and 70s tracks in. So you still heard some Kumar, really. But hopefully, fingers crossed, he'll be back from 7 a.m. next Sunday morning. So, you're listening to Marty Mark's Sunday Shuffle here on Coast Radio 106.6 FM in southeast Northumberland, DAB Plus in the vicinity and elsewhere, coastradio.co.uk online, various radio apps and smart devices too. Check us out on our socials, Facebook, Instagram and X. And remember, we've got our Listen Again function for any shows you've missed over the last few days or so. So as you know, the Sunday Shuffle is 80s onwards only. So you got 80s, 90s, noughties, 10s, 20s. Today we got the parents' requests, as usual. I've got an 80s and a noughties reverse it. Are they easy? I can't make my mind up. I'll let you do that. And spin back today is going back to December 1993. No, there's no festive songs, don't worry. It's only me. One or two birthdays, requests from the usual peeps, and your general mix of music, as you know. Community shout-outs as well. Right, let's kick off. Bit of Blondie.

Blondie, Island of Lost Souls from 1982. So as usual, after my introduction song, we have the first player of the day's 80s reverse. It's so regular listeners know I play about 9-10 seconds of an 80s song in reverse. All you need to do, just for fun, message in and tell me what the name of the artist and the song is. So if you are with me on Messenger, you can do a voice clip because it might be a bit quicker. Otherwise, just message in 07858429316 on the WhatsApp. Call the studio 1670432107 while the song is playing. Remember, when you do message in, I will not tell you straight away if you are right or you are wrong. You'll have to wait for the buzzers to tell you a little bit later on. If you're incorrect, then you've got chances again to guess again, because I played again about 1:30 and again about 1:45 before revealing all around about 11ish or just after. Okay, so today, here we go. First play of the 80s reverse it. What is this?

Rhea McCoy, Love and Devotion. Even when you cry. So earlier this week, we lost Dr. Hook frontman Dennis Le Corrier, age 76. So we'll play one of theirs really early 80s songs. Love and Devotion, baby. 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
2: 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So today is made possible thanks to funding from Sea Changers. So that's the Rockpool Rookies. So get down there 3 o'clock today at the Maritime Centre if you want to go and explore the rock pools. And I used to do that loads when I was a

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0: So before we go into the parents' requests, I'd have had an answer coming in for the 80s Reverse It. It's from our very own 80s, self-proclaimed 80s guru, Alan. Was he correct? He was indeed. He's the only one that's come in. I thought I made it a little bit more difficult than last time, but we'll have another play of that around about 10:30. Let's see if you can get it.
2: Parents' requests, parents' requests, parents' requests.
0: Time for the parents' requests.
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0: One for Dad, one for Mum. Parents, you know the score.
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0: Ricky Martin, Living La Vida Loca, for me mum. Having a bit of hip swaying in the studio. And Journey, Separate Ways for Dad. Have a Sunday shuffle.
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0: Yeah, some Phil Collins for Carolyn, and then we'll have another play of that 80s reverse it. So stay tuned.

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4: Against all odds, Phil Collins, you heard before there, for Carolyn. I've had an email coming in from Jason from the Cramlington Village Club, who hosted the John Angus band the other week. Great venue. He's asked if we can give him a massive shout out for Saturday the 6th of June. They've got a brilliant Elvis tribute on and they still have some tickets available from behind the bar. So there you go, Jason. Just a little thing, how much? How much are those tickets? Let us know. Right, 80s reverse it, second player. So I need the name of the song and the artist, please. So get in touch with us, 7858-429-316 on the WhatsApp. Call the studio while the song is playing, 01670-432107. 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You can get in touch on the Coast Radio Messenger or me personally. So here we go. 80s reverse it. What is this?

So let's get some more answers coming in. Only Alan has had a stab at it, so let's see if we can get more having a guess. Even if you're wrong, doesn't matter, because you know where to go from there. The Ask-Yous. Now it's time for the Ask-Yous requests. Both 80s bangers. Classics from the Electric 80s. One for Joanne, one for Stu. By the way, there was Elvis tickets at the Cramlington Village Club. There are fiver. Thanks, Jason.

Tia Sophia's Head Over Heels for Stu Askew and for the Mrs. Climie Fisher, Love Changes Everything. That one was for Joanne. Got one coming up for Claire Nigella Lawson.

0: Elbow. One Day Like This for Claire Nigella Lawson. Still got loads of requests to come, so please be patient. Going to go well after 11 o'clock with the, just for the requests alone. Got an ad coming up, and we've also got the final play of the 80s Reverse It. And we'll do the reveal it just after 11.
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0: Right, final play of the 80s, Reverse It. Remember, artist and song, please message in. What is this?

0: Specials, Ghost Town for Liz. And before that, Marillion, Lavender for Pete. So no one else come in with the 80s reverses, only Alan. So obviously he's correct. Let's reveal it, shall we? Pete, get ready to kick the furniture.
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It was, of course, Joe Jackson and Stepping Out. Well done to Alan. Let's see if we can get the noughties reverse it, which I will give it its first play in a moment. First of all, community mention, this coming Wednesday, the 27th, from noon until 1 p.m, there's a food workshop taking place at the New Begin Learning Hive, 44 East Lee, NE64 6BQ. For further information, you can contact Melanie on 07918 62 7770. That's Melanie on 07918 62 7770. Right, so Naughty's request I've done today. You've got 10 seconds of a song from the Naughty's in reverse. I think you'll get this one nice and easy. Oh, you see that, don't I? So a song and artist, please. Message in.

0: Dead easy, that one, isn't it? Right, I've got a request for Nicholas and his good lady. I've got one for Mark, and later on I'll still have ones coming up for Richie and for Julie, so stay tuned.
1: Let

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from 1986's Balance of Power album. That is ELO, because I can't have a show without ELO. Calling America. Right, we've got some young blood coming up for Julie shortly. And some Traveling Wilburys, as Bob Dylan is 85 today.

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2: The Old Ash Dean in Ashington is having a quiz night on the 2nd of June from 8 p.m. Fundraiser for Ashington branch of RBL, Royal British Legion, I imagine. 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
2: So you heard Youngblood, Zombie for Julie and the Travelling Wilburys celebrating Bob Dylan's 85th birthday today. Handle with care. Right, so before I go into the spin back feature, I better get some answers sorted for the noughties. Reverse it. First in was Burb. Was she correct? She was indeed. Then Les. Carolyn. Carolyn was correct as well. And then Alan come in. He was correct. And Pete come in with a guess. Oh, sorry, Pete. You'll have to have another guess. Here we go. Second play of today's Naughty's Reverse It. What is this?

So get in touch. You know the ways. I want the name of the artist and the song, please. Right, so spin back. Earlier this week, I spun the wheels of time and they landed on December 1993. Diana, Princess of Wales, announces her withdrawal from public life. And despite the steady economic recovery, the Conservative government is now 18 points behind Labour, who have 47% of the vote in the last Mori poll. The Liberal Democrats have also eaten into their support and now have 20% of the vote. Richard J. Roberts wins the Nobel Prize in Physiology or Medicine jointly with Philip Alan Sharp for their discoveries of split genes. Need a good tailor, I think. The last shift at Monk Wearmouth Colliery, ending coal mining in the Durham coal field after at least 700 years, takes place on the 10th of December, 1993. And Yasser Arafat, chairman of the Palestine Liberation Organization, makes his first official visit to Britain. The Downing Street Declaration on the Future of Northern Ireland is signed between the UK and the Irish governments. And the Queen speaks of her hopes for peace in Northern Ireland in her Christmas Day speech. And in the charts, we had three tunes you may remember. One was a number four, one was a number nine hit, and one was at number one. But which one was which?

0: So your three tunes from the charts in December 1993. Take That, Babe, that was the number one. Bee Gees, For Whom the Bell Tolls, that peaked at number four. And this one from Hathaway, great tune, I Miss You, peaked at number nine.
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1: Right, so noughties reverse it. The final one. I have had a couple of answers. Nicholas came in. Was Nicholas correct? Well done, Aunt Julie. Well done. Let's have the final play of today's noughties reverse it.

0: Right, so earlier this week I've had a new track sent through from Owen Paul. It's actually an old track, it's its 40th anniversary. So what he's saying is his original demo of the song was the track that secured him a record deal and changed his life instantly. After 8 years of sending cassettes to record labels and promoters, he was asked by Janis Long to record 5 songs for Radio 1 and perform the song for her on BBC Two's Oxford Roadshow. That was on the Friday, and on the Monday he was signed to CBS and Epic with a budget for 3 singles. The brand new version of his first ever single is the culmination of 40 years of work to get it right. And that song is Pleased to Meet You, and here we are.
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So the 40th anniversary of Owen Paul's very first single, Pleased to Meet You. Yes, that was before he had his favourite Waste of Time. Right, walk and talks are taking place across southeast Northumberland. Ashington, the Seton Park Doctors, the meet on a Monday, and that's from 1 to 2pm. Bedlington Library, that's where you meet Thursdays from 10am until 11:30am. And Newsom has a walking group as well. Walk, talk, connect, boost your well-being, meet others and enjoy fresh air. Everyone's welcome. And that's every Tuesday, the meet at the Newsom Surgery from 10am. Right, 3 years ago today, we lost an icon of the music industry. Tina Turner, 83-year-old. 3 years ago, wow.

tune, Tina Turner, Hot For You Baby. And it is hot weather, especially if you're doing sooth. But it's still warm, still glorious, lovely bank holiday weekend for a change. It's normally floating dune, isn't it? Right, noughties reverse it, reveal it. But I'm sure I did get another answer coming in. But I can't find it. I can't find it, so let's go with the answer.

So was, of course, Liberty X just a little. Well, don't everyone that got it correct? There wasn't any more answers. I thought there was, but there wasn't. I read them all out. So well done, Alan, for being first and only one in for the 80s. He was also in for the noughties as well, but Burb beat him to it. We'll call that an honourable draw.

Patti LaBelle is 82 today. Here she is doubling up with Michael McDonald, On My Own. Number two hit from 1986. 40 years ago. Wow.

on my own, Patti LaBelle and Michael McDonald. Right, we've got a posthumous birthday coming up. Would have been 59 today, but passed away in 2011, age 44. Heavy D. Of Heavy D and the Boys.

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2: Let's have a bit of rock music. Former Van Halen frontman Dave Lee Roth. Just Like Paradise.

Dear Lee Roth, Just Like Paradise. Right, final community shout out this morning. Coffee mornings take place across southeast North London. The Seat Park Surgery in Ashington have theirs on Tuesday morning, 10:30 until noon. The Hearst Welfare on Alexander Road in Ashington have theirs on a Wednesday from 9:30 in the morning until 11:30. The Gaypore Surgery have theirs on the second Monday of the month from 10:30 until noon. And at the same time, the Gables GP Surgery in Bellington have theirs on the first Tuesday of the month. So get yourself along for a nice walk, a talk, a coffee, a chat, whatever you want to do. Right, got a new song coming up. Remember Lolly, who covered, it was Mickey she covered. Well, her daughter is also a singer called Belle. And this is her new one, Someone.

That's a new one from Belle Someone. Got some MN8. Remember them? MN8 from the 90s. Got that coming up.

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You got Pete sitting in for Bex on the decks. Or back in time with Bex, I should say.

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2: So Pete's sitting in 104, back in time with Pete today. 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

Chris Brown, Beautiful People. Richie's messaged in saying he absolutely loves that tune. He used to blast it out when he was a kidder.

0: Massive Attack, Unfinished Sympathy. Right, that's it for me. Mark is in 4-6, by the way. I'm going to leave you with Daphne Celeste, Tones and I, Love City Groove, and Soup Dragons. Enjoy the rest of your bank holiday weekend. I'll be handing the reins over to Pete from 1 p.m. Stay tuned. 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
1: Court decision not to imprison two teenage boys found guilty of raping two girls has been strongly condemned by one of the victims. Johnny Holmes has more.
2: A teenage rape victim has described a judge's decision not to jail two boys convicted of attacking her as a rock straight in my face. The teenagers, both aged 15, were instead given youth rehabilitation orders after separate rapes in Fordingbridge. Ministers say the sentences are now being urgently reviewed following widespread public concern.
1: Keir Starmer has welcomed potential progress on the US-Iran deal. The Prime Minister says the Strait of Hormuz must be reopened with unconditional and unrestricted access for shipping. It follows US President Donald Trump saying he's largely negotiated a deal with Iran. Forecasters say the UK's exceptional heatwave could continue, with highs of up to 34 expected by Monday. And George Spencer, a veteran who lived through the D-Day landings, has urged people to enjoy their lives ahead of his 100th birthday. From Radio News Hub, I'm Ben Monse.
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1: It's a warm day for many across England and Wales, especially in the southeast. Plenty of sunshine, slightly cloudier in the northwest and Scotland. There'll be a high of 30 degrees.

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And who spotted the obvious mistake? Well, good afternoon, everybody. No, Bex is not here. She's having a well-earned week off, so I said I would cover for her, and it's going to be music pre-1980 from now until 4 p.m. So the request lines are open. If you do want to have a song played, you know the numbers, but the WhatsApp number 07858429316, which you can message at any time. When the music is playing, you could also give me a call. I am in the studio until just before 4 o'clock. And the number here in the studio is 01670-432-107. The email address is studio@coastradio.co.uk. There's also all the socials. And if you know me personally, you can also drop me a message via Messenger. Well, I'm going to play a couple of album tracks for you now. The first one is the Rolling Stones, Get Off My Cloud. And then Elton John with Skylight Pigeon.

0: Well, I hope you enjoyed those as much as I did. So, you heard Rolling Stones, Hey You, Get Off of My Cloud, and after that was Elton John and Skyline Pigeon. Well, my first community shout-out of the day goes to Mortal Fools, who've teamed up with Creative Remakery for an event which is on this Thursday at the Hearst Welfare Centre here in our lovely Ashington. They're inviting you to Create Together, which is a community craft day from 11 a.m. until 3 p.m. at the Hearst Welfare Centre in Ashington. And they are asking you to help them grow something special for the exciting community event Roots. And you can read all about that on the Hearst What's On Facebook page and also my show page as well, which is Outlaw Peter's Coast. So no, your ears are not deserving you. This is not Bex. She has not suddenly got a deep, gruff voice. Ha! This is The Outlaw, and I am here until 4 o'clock. And just a quick reminder, that is pre-1980. All right, so nothing from 1980 onwards. All right, so I'm going to play you some Jefferson Airplane, White Rabbit, Trogs, Wild Thing, Amen Corner, If Paradise Is Half As Nice, and The Animals, House of the Rising Sun.
1: 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Brought to you by Dulux, bringing colour and your community together.

That is a song and a half, isn't it? Well, I started off with Jefferson Airplane, White Rabbit. Then there was Trogs and Wild Thing. Amen Corner was third with If Paradise Is Half As Nice. And you've just heard The Animals and House of the Rising Sun. Well, sorry, Marky, I know I'm a little bit late, but the start kind of threw me a little bit. But I would just like to say a very big thank you to Marky Mark for his brilliant Sunday shuffle. And like Marky said, he will be back on Saturday with us up with the Larks. Now, I didn't get either of his reverse hits, but, you know, hey-ho, it's par for the course, I guess. So I am going to keep the music coming at you now. By the way, it's not too late. If you do want to have a request played, I'll remind you of the numbers. WhatsApp 07858-429-316 at any time. When the music is playing and you choose to do so, you could also give me a call on 01670-432-107. The email address here in the studio is studio@coastradio.co.uk. And if you know me personally, you could also drop me a message via Facebook Messenger. So, I'm going to play The Move, Blackberry Way, Bread, The Guitar Man, Scaffold, Lily the Pink, and Hermits will bring up the rear with No Milk Today.

0: Well, I enjoyed those four. Oh boy. I started off with The Move and Blackberry Way. Then there was Bread and The Guitar Man. Scaffold and Lily the Pink. And yes, I was singing along with that. And you've just heard Herman's Hermits with No Milk Today. Well, my next community shout out is for the Ashington Town Council. And they're inviting you to celebrate community climate action in Ashington. Or you can join them at Ashington Local Market as part of the National Great Big Green Week, which is a celebration of community action to tackle climate change. This is happening on Tuesday, the 9th of June, from 10 a.m. until 2 p.m. at the Ashington Market, all right? 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All right, it's free, it's friendly, and there's something for everybody, from families to gardening enthusiasts to anybody who cares about Ashington's future. All right, the email address is admin@ashingtontowncouncil, that's all one word, .gov.uk. And together we can make Ashington greener. And you can read all about that on the Hearst What's On Facebook group page. And I'm going to make a point in sharing this onto my show page as well, which is Outlaw Peter's Coast. All right, now Richard has sent in some requests, and I am going to get them put on for you, Richard. Thank you very much for your lovely words, my friend. But right now, let's have Small Faces with Lazy Sunday, and I hope you are having a lazy Sunday today. That will be followed by Peter Sorsted on Where Do You Go to My Lovely America, and A Horse with No Name. And just after 2 o'clock, there will be some Rod Stewart and The Killing of Georgie, parts 1 and 2. But first, I've got an advert coming up, and then I've got a word from our lovely sponsor, and then there will be those four.
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1: And I hope you enjoyed those four. I love that last song by Rod Stewart. So you started off with Small Faces, Lazy Sunday, and I hope you are having a lazy Sunday. And after them was Peter Sarsgaard with Where Do You Go To My Lovely America, A Horse With No Name, and Rod Stewart, Sir Roderick and The Killing of Georgie, Parts 1 and 2. So, my next community shout-out is for the Northumberland Recovery College. All right, now they are having an introductory session where you can find out about what the NRC is and what sessions they have available. Ask any questions that you may have and find out how to join. It is a welcoming space. Okay, and you can find out what they do and how to get involved. All right, now the session alternates between running online and in person. The in-person session will run on the first Thursday of the month at the Bothy, 14 Laburnum Terrace, Ashington, NE630XX. All right, now the online session is going to run on the third Thursday of the month via Zoom. All right, and you can please get in touch with them to receive the link to join. So, the email address for the Northumberland Recovery College is nrc@everyturn.org. The mobile number 07866053717. 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And these sessions are free for any adult who lives or works in Northumberland. If you would like to go along, I've just given you the numbers and email addresses for you to get in touch with them. And I'm going to make a point in sharing this onto my show page, which is Outlaw Peter's Coast. Well, Richard sent in some requests and Mark sent in a request. All right, now, Richard, drop me a WhatsApp. So if you want to have a song played, you can do like Richard did and WhatsApp 07858429316. Or you can do like Mark did. He actually phoned the studio and he phoned when a song was playing on 01670-432-107. So the four requests are, I'm going to start off with The Move, Flowers in the Rain, Lindisfarne, Fog on the Tyne, and then the Tremolos, Silence is Golden. And for Mark, he asked if he could have some Led Zeppelin and Whole Lot of Love. So those four are coming up for you. Thank you very much for your requests. It's very much appreciated. Sorry if I had to wait so long, but here we go.
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0: And that was the Tremolos with Silence is Golden. Before that, and the advert, there was Lindisfarne, Fog on the Tyne, and The Move, Flowers in the Rain. Now, all of those were requested by Richard, so thank you very much again for your request, Richard. It was very much appreciated. And incidentally, a little bit of trivia for you. The Move, Flowers in the Rain, was actually the very first song that Radio 1 played when they first started out. And the DJ at the time was Tony Blackburn. So there you go, a little bit of useless trivia for you. So, you know, I know you can rest easy now. Now, I've got a word from our sponsor coming up. And then I've got the request from Mark, who asked for some Led Zeppelin, Whole Lot of Love. That is going to be followed by Black Sabbath and Paranoid and Status Quo with Is There a Better Way? Well, there's no better way to spend your Sunday afternoon than with Coast Radio. And if you're wondering where Bex is, no, your ears are not deceiving you. She's having a willing week off. So, let's have those three songs. And Mark, thank you very much again for your request. It is coming up after these little words.
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0: And I hope you enjoyed those three. Oh boy. I started off with Led Zeppelin, Whole Lot of Love, played especially for Mark. And then there was some Black Sabbath with Paranoid, and Status Quo brought up the rear with Is There a Better Way? Well, my next shout out is for something which is opening in June. So that's basically next month. A day provision for adults 18 plus with disabilities, whether it's autism, ADHD, Down syndrome or learning disabilities. All right, this is happening in Bedlington, Northumberland. All right, it's organised by the Next Chapter Hub. There's going to be creative sessions, social opportunities, life skills development, community activities and supportive small group environment. All right, now, there's actually a lot of information on the post. All right, so the mobile number which you can ring is 077-65-700-648. Or you can email them at being, that's B-E-I-N-G, autistic, which is all one word, at gmail.com. And I'm going to make a point in sharing this onto my show page, which you can read in your own time. At it's on Facebook, I should say, and it's Outlaw Pete at Coast. Well, I'm going to quieten things down for the next three. The last song I'm going to play is a song that my good friend Michael played on his 70s Rewind show. It is beautiful. It's Roberta Flack, Ever the First Time Ever I Saw Your Face. Before that will be Brian Hyland, Sealed With a Kiss. And I'm going to start off with Gordon Lightfoot, If You Could Read My Mind. But I've got an advert to come up first of all, so I will speak to you after Roberta.
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1: And her voice, oh boy, ah, melted. Started off with Gordon Lightfoot, If You Could Read My Mind. Then there was Brian Hyland, Sealed With A Kiss. And Roberta Flack brought up the rear with the beautiful First Time Ever I Saw Your Face. Well, my next community shout out is for New Biggin Arts Centre. They're having a members' summer exhibition, all right, and they're inviting you to send entries in. All right, this is taking part from the 26th of June until the 17th of July. All right, you can take along your favorite paintings and help them celebrate a vibrant summer of creativity. There's no set theme, just bring work that you're proud of and you want to share. All right, what you need to know, up to 3 paintings per person. All right, they aim to show at least one from everyone, space depending. All work must be strung and ready to hang. If you need help with that, please just ask them. Please ensure each piece is labelled with your name, your title of work, medium and price if it is for sale, or NFS not for sale. And the drop-off is at the Front Street Studio by the 23rd of June. All right, now you can contact them, at either 74B Front Street, New Biggin by the Sea, NE64 6QD, or 27 Gibson Street, New Biggin by the Sea, NE64 6UY. The email address is info@newbigginartscentre, that's all one word, .org, and the mobile number 07766 856 365. And I'm going to make a point in sharing this onto my show page on Facebook, which is Outlaw Peter's Coast. So I've got a word from our sponsor to come up for you, and then I'm going to play you in reverse order. The Hollies, Carrie Ann. The Who, Pictures of Lily. The Birds, All I Really Want to Do. And Paul Anka is going to start us off with Put Your Head on My Shoulder.
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0: Well, hope you enjoyed those four. I did. I started off with Paul Anka and Put Your Head on My Shoulders. Then there was The Birds, All I Really Want to Do. The Who, Pictures of Lily and the Hollies, brought up the rear with Carrie Anne. Well, I've got another request on the way for you. It's from Richard, and he asked if he could have some Cream. Sunshine of Your Love is a track that I picked for you, Richard. I hope you enjoy that. And I'm going to follow that with a little bit of Roxy Music. Virginia Plain.
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2: Another request.

Oh, I enjoyed those. Oh boy, Cream, Sunshine of Your Love. And after that, there was Roxy Music and Virginia Plain. Well, my penultimate community shout out for today is for an evening of Motown and Northern Soul, which is on at West Benridge Farm, Morpeth, NE613RZ, on Friday the 26th of June from 6 p.m. till midnight. All right, it's going to be a vinyl only DJ's sets, and the DJs are Gary Bell, Craig Bell, Brian Dodds, Ian Fennick, and Chris Marclew. All right, advance tickets you can buy online for a fiver, and weekend camping would set you back a tenner. All right, now all inquiries can be sent to Steve on 07891433770. All right, I'm going to make a point in sharing this onto my show page, which is Outlaw Peter's Coast, for you to have a read in your own time. Now, I'm going to play three silly songs. All right, I'm looking forward to listening to these, especially the first one. Des O'Connor with Dicka Dum Dum. Alan Sherman is going to be in the middle with Hello Mudder, Hello Fodder. And I'm going to close off with Benny Hill and Ernie, the fastest milkman in the West. And I don't make any apologies.

Hello, Fada. Here I am at Camp Granada. Camp is very entertaining. And they say we'll have some fun if it stops raining. I went hiking

0: this ladder.
1: You could hear the hoofbeats pound as they raced across the ground, and the clatter of the wheels as they spun round and round. And he galloped into Market Street, his badge upon his chest. His name was Ernie, and he drove the

0: an evil-looking man called Two-Ton Ted from Teddington, and he drove the baker's van. He tempted her with his treacle tarts and his tasty oatmeal bread, and when she seen the size of his oatmeal pies, it very near turned her head. She nearly swooned at his macaroon, and he said, "Now, if you treat me right, you'll have hot rolls every morning and crumpets every night." He knew once she sampled his layer cake, he'd have his wicked way, and all Ernie had to offer was a pint of milk a day. Poor Ernie!
1: Ernie!
0: And he drove the fastest milk car in the West. One lunchtime, Ted saw Ernie's awesome cart outside her door. He drove him mad to find it was still there at 4:30. And as he leapt down from his van, off blood to his veins did course, and he went across to Ernie's cart, and he didn't half kick his horse, whose name was Trigger.
1: Trigger!
0: And he pulled the fastest milk cart in the West. Now Ernie rushed out into the street, his gold top in his hand. He said, "If you want to marry Susie, you fight for her like a man." "Oh, why don't we play cards for her?" he sneeringly replied. "And just to make it interesting, we'll have a shilling on the side." Now Ernie dragged him from his van, and beneath the blazing sun, they stood there face to face, and Ted went for his bun. But Ernie was too quick, things didn't go the way Ted planned, and a strawberry-flavoured yoghurt sent it spinning from his hand. Now Sushi ran between them and tried to keep them apart,

0: fastest milk cart in the West. 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He didn't want to die. But now he's gone to make deliveries in that milk round in the sky, where the customers are angels and ferocious dogs are banned. And a milkman's life is full of fun in that fairy dairy land. But a woman's needs are manifold. And Sue, she married Ted. But strange things happened on their wedding night as they lay in their bed. Was that the trees a-rustling or the hinges of the gate? Or Ernie's ghostly gold tops a-rattling in their crate? They won't forget Ernie.
1: Ernie!
0: And he drove the fastest milk car in the West.
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0: brought to you by Dulux, bringing colour and your community together.
1: And I hope you enjoyed those three as much as I did. I'm still giggling away to myself here, but, you know, never mind. Right, so what you heard was Des O'Connor started me off with Dicka Dum Dum. Then there was Alan Sherman, Hello Mudder, Hello Fodder. And you've just heard Ernie, the Fastest Milkman in the West by Benny Hill. And incidentally, that was the Christmas number one in 1972. 54 years old this year. Blimey, that makes me feel very, very old indeed. So, I've still got a lot of songs still to play for you. All right, I'm going to do some country music now. And I'm going to play three wonderful songs. I'm going to start off with John Denver, Calypso, which incidentally is one of my dad's favourite songs by his favourite artist. And that'll be followed by Glen Campbell, Southern Nights. And I'm going to close off with a little bit of Johnny Cash and I Walk the Line. So, I will speak to you after Johnny. On.

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0: vines, because you're mine, I walk the line.
1: Back a few months ago, I was headlining at a great big nightclub. And he put me up a couple of days early. I came in a couple of days early, and they put me up at what they call the Star Suite. Now, here I am, headliner in one of the biggest nightclubs in the country, and I wake up at 8 o'clock in the morning in this Star Suite, all by myself. Yeah, that's what I said, aww. But I did what I've always done, man, to cheer myself up. I picked up my guitar, I sat down, I wrote me a little song. Now this is how it feels to be alone at the top of the hill, trying to figure out why.

0: 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What are we doing? 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Give yourself a hand.
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2: I couldn't resist a chuck that last one in. So, I started with John Denver, Calypso. Glenn Campbell was next with Southern Nights. Johnny Cash was third and I Walked the Line. And you've just heard Mac Davis with It's Hard to Be Humble from 1979. Well, it's that time. It's time for my last community shout-out for today, and it's for AFC Newbiggin Reds Under-12s. All right, they are looking to add a couple of players to the squad, so they are going to be having open training sessions every Wednesday in June from 6:30 to 7:30 p.m. Training will be on the pitch behind the sports centre, all right, at Newbiggin by the Sea. Kids need to be going to into school year 7 in 26 to 27. All right, now if you need any extra info, you can give Gary a call on 07544 388 788. All right, and I'm going to make a point in sharing this onto my show page, which is Outlaw Peter's Coast. So the schedule: there's no Mark today for the tea time treat, sadly. All right, but from 6 till 9 p.m., it is going to be the incredible Sunday show with Glenda and John. And then from 9 p.m. till midnight, it is the eclectic mix on Coast. So, I'm going to leave you now, all right, but I've still got a lot of songs still to play for you, including... the last song today is going to be The Eagles and Hotel California. Before that, Bobby Goldsboro, Honey, Chuck Berry, Johnny B. Goode, Buddy Holly, Raven, Elvis, I Need Your Love Tonight, Everly Brothers, and Claudette. And the Monkees are going to start me off with Last Train to Clarksville. So I will be with you again tomorrow, deities permitting, from 12 until 2. So until then, I'm going to say my goodbyes. So thank you very much to everybody for all your interactions. Take care, God bless, and bye-bye.
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1: Temperatures will continue to climb throughout this weekend as forecasters say the exceptional heat may break records for the warmest day in May and the hottest ever bank holiday. The UK saw its hottest day of the year so far on Saturday when temperatures in Kent exceeded 30 degrees Celsius. That's not happened in May since 2012. A man's been shot dead after opening fire at a White House security checkpoint in Washington, D.C. Investigators say the 21-year-old approached a security checkpoint before pulling a weapon and opening fire. Russia has launched a major missile and drone assault on Kyiv, with hundreds of drones and dozens of missiles striking the capital. Ukraine's Air Force says most were intercepted or jammed, but at least two people were killed and many more injured. Officials say damage was recorded in 40 locations across several different districts of the city. And Shakira says she has no space or time for romance. She's told a newspaper she feels she's at the peak of her career and has just released the official song for the World Cup. That's the latest from Radio News Hub. I'm John Collins.
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1: Staying hot and sunny through the late afternoon with a high of 30 degrees Celsius. A fine, dry and very mild night ahead of us with a low of 10 degrees Celsius.

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1: Temperatures are continuing to climb throughout this weekend, with forecasters saying that the exceptional heat may break records for the warmest day in May and the hottest ever bank holiday. The UK saw the hottest day of 2026 so far yesterday, when a village in Kent hit more than 30 degrees Celsius. It's the first time this year that the UK's passed that mark, and it hasn't happened in May since 2012. Away from the heat, the US President Donald Trump has thanked the Secret Service for their swift and professional action after a man opened fire at a checkpoint at the White House. The 21-year-old was shot by law enforcement officers after he revealed a weapon and began shooting. He later died in hospital. And a veteran who lived through the D-Day landings has urged people not to be shy and to enjoy their lives but pick their friends wisely ahead of his 100th birthday. George Spencer, who served around the globe with the Royal Navy, says he's looking forward to celebrating his landmark with his family. That's the latest from Radio News Hub. I'm John Collins.
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1: Staying hot and sunny through the late afternoon with a high of 30 degrees Celsius. A fine, dry and very mild night ahead of us with a low of 10 degrees Celsius.

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1: UK is as hot as the Med right now, as forecasters say this weekend's historic temperatures could break records for the hottest ever bank holiday Monday. Britain saw the hottest day of the year so far on Saturday, with temperatures of more than 30 degrees recorded in Kent. However, tomorrow's temperatures are expected to soar even higher, with 34 degrees Celsius possible. The US is close to reaching a deal with Iran that would end the war, reopen the Strait of Hormuz, and see Iran give up its stockpile of highly enriched uranium. That from the Associated Press, which has been speaking with officials in the region. Iran's not publicly committed to giving up its uranium, a key demand of US President Donald Trump. A large fire has broken out at a scrap metal recycling centre in Belfast. Around 60 firefighters are tackling the blaze in a large quantity of scrap metal at Clearway Metal Recycling on the East Twin Road. People have been urged to stay away from the area, and nearby residents being asked to keep their windows and doors closed. That's the latest from Radio News Hub. I'm John Collins.
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1: Staying hot and sunny through the late afternoon with a high of 30 degrees Celsius. A fine, dry and very mild night ahead of us with a low of 10 degrees Celsius.

0: Instantly, I looked up the clock.
1: Well, don't, because we can't tell you what time it is, because it's a pre-record.
0: It's a pre-record, but it is on Sunday, so we're gonna pretend.
1: Might be on Sunday. It might be on Sunday. Yeah,
0: well, it is going to be on Sunday. We're just not. It's in a pre-record.
1: It's a pre-record. We're hoping that this will be recorded now and then be shown, heard.
0: Shown? Yeah, I'll tell you what, because it's a pre-record, we're recording on cassette. I brought some cassettes.
1: Have you got some cassettes? Are you ready?
0: No, there's one in already, or we wouldn't be recording it.
1: Of course we wouldn't.
0: Keep up. I've got a spare C90. It's the Incredible Sunday Show.
1: Certainly is. Have you not got a C120?
0: No, they stretch a bit. Now, did you bring a pencil or something? Turn them back like you used to. You're excellent. Good. We don't want to go loose, do we?
1: What are we going to start with? Yeah, what's this all about today?
0: Well,
1: tomorrow?
0: Play some three tunes to get into the whole thing, because we're running out of time, Pet.
1: All right. Everything's about love.

you take my hand and come with me, because you look so fine that I really want to make you mine. I say you look so fine that I really want to make you mine. 4, 5, 6, come on and get your kicks. Now you don't need

0: the incredible Sunday Show, a pre-record tonight. Don't forget that. It's all about love.
1: It certainly is. So what have we heard? Well, what we haven't heard is who's actually on. Like, as in, who am I and who is this man?
0: Well, it's Sarah and me again, as per usual. But last time you said, let's say our names.
1: Yeah.
0: Well, I'm John and you're Brenda.
1: I thought you were Jack.
0: All right, I'm Jack and you're
1: Brenda. Oh, wait, make your mind up. Is it John or is it Jack?
0: Jack and Brenda.
1: It is. It's Glenda and John, really. So, hello, everybody.
0: Yeah, welcome to a pre-recorder. It's our first pre-record, don't you know?
1: It is.
0: It's historical broadcasting, because we've never done a pre-record before.
1: Hey, John, what time is it?
0: It's nearly... Ooh.
1: Hot past cheese and nelly butter.
0: It's somewhere between 6 and 9.
1: Whatever it is. Whatever time it is, it doesn't matter. So what are we here? What have we heard? I Believe in a Thing Called Love, The Darkness from 2023. It was number 2 in the UK, number 9 in the US. Are You Gonna Be My Girl, Jet 2003. That got number 16. In the UK, and You're My Best Friend, Queen, which only got to number 7 in the UK and 16 in the US.
0: Fantastic information. All about love tonight. What sorts of love are there? Well, there's all different things like love. There's unrequited love, there's forbidden love. Got some of that on the programme tonight. We've got passionate and all other things, emotions, which is there with love.
1: Love. Love, love. But it's not Valentine's Day, by the way.
0: We're just
1: talking about love in general.
0: Love in general, and it's all tunes associated somewhere with love. We've got three tracks now coming from the beautiful South, Frankie Valli and Joe Brown.

0: Three tunes. Joe Brown from many, many years ago, back in the 60s, and a wonderful picture of you, all about his love of his girlfriend then, if I do believe. And then before that, we had Frankie Valli, My Eyes Adored You. That was run in 1974. And it was a track actually recorded by the Four Seasons, but they sold it to Frankie Valli for $4,000. And I think he's made a bit of that, more than that, back on it since. And then the very first one, this segment of three, was The Beautiful South, 1989, and Song for Whoever, Brenda.
1: Whoever, though, that's the thing.
0: What?
1: Whoever. Is it you out there? Is that song for you?
0: Whatevs.
1: I wonder. I'm going to tell you a little bit about love.
0: And then you said the time again.
1: No, you can't say what time it is. There's no such thing. So I'm going to talk about the first written English word love. It was before 1150 AD. It was officially entered into the English language during the Old English period, and it was spelt L-U-F-U, lufu, and lufian, the verb. And they used lufu to describe a variety of feelings, such as romantic attraction, deep affection and friendliness, and of course the love of God. Lufu.
0: Fantastic. I'm glad you told me that.
1: Yeah, I even said it in the language as well. Lufu. I'm sure that's how it was pronounced. I think I was there.
0: Well, that's the language in Newbegin, that is.
1: Probably. So we'll have a little bit of the Goo Goo Dolls, shall we?
0: Go on then.
1: All right.

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0: I forgot to say, with the first three that we had, blooming rock music still.
1: Oh, not again. Oh,
0: man. Even though it's a pre-record, you've got to slip in some blooming rock music.
1: Yeah, but you see, we've got to cater for all genres. Yeah. We've just had a little bit of Olivia Dean there.
0: Right.
1: Yeah? Olivia Dean is like, it's current, it's trend. Olivia Dean's trending. So what have we heard? Well, we just heard Olivia Dean, Man I Need, from 2025. That was number one in the UK, you know. Mm-hmm. I'm right up with it, me. I'm up with the kids.
0: Yeah.
1: Or is it down with the kids?
0: Down with the kids.
1: Yeah, whichever one it is. Anyway, Tears for Fears from 1985, Head Over Heels. And we had the Goo Goo Dolls from 1988. I mean, that didn't do that well in England, but that was slight. And the Goo Goo Dolls are a very, very good band.
0: Yeah, it's a pre-recorded at the Incredible Sunday show tonight. It's somewhere between 6 and 9.
1: We've got no idea what time it is.
0: We've got no idea or who we are. But it's all about love tonight. And next three, well, let me see. We've got Billy Paul, we've got The Drifters, and we've got Kathy Kirby. It's about...
1: Kathy Kirby. What year was Kathy
0: 1963,
1: Kirby?
0: 1963, I think.
1: See what I mean?
0: Yeah, it's all about... it's forbidden love and a bit of secret love in these three.
1: Really?
0: Mm-hmm.
1: Oh dear.

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0: Well, there we are. That's me told. That's me told.
1: Oh, we're having a whole...
0: Yeah, is this a tiff?
1: Good evening, everybody.
0: It's supposed to be at lunch.
1: Good afternoon, everybody. Good whatever time it is, everybody. We're talking
0: good
1: about
0: evening.
1: Music.
0: Good evening. It's not afternoon, it's good evening.
1: Wait, it is if it's on a Sunday evening.
0: Yes, it is. Good evening. And it is on a Sunday evening. You've got to remember that. It's good. Somewhere between 6 and 9. We just had a tiff.
1: We're having a discussion.
0: We do a program about love, and the first thing is we're foul out.
1: We're not falling out. We don't have a tiff. We're talking about music.
0: Love.
1: No, come on. There's certain things that you can't talk about in life. Music's one of them. Never mind religion.
0: Yeah, and politics.
1: Music, politics and everything else. Don't talk about music.
0: You heard on the Incredible Sunday Show on a Sunday night, you heard first of all me and Mrs. Jones, Billy Paul from 1972. Some radio stations actually banned that due to its subject matter. Me and Mrs. Jones got a thing going on. And like Sister and Brother, The Drifters, 1973.
1: Yeah, that's all right.
0: It was a wonderful Cook and Greenaway. What do you mean it was all right? A wonderful Cook and Greenaway song. And then Secret Love, which you didn't like. Tough Poops is the same guy.
1: Secret Love. How old are we? Secret Love.
0: It was Kathy Kirby from 1963. The original was sung by, even earlier, 1958, Doris Day.
1: I remember.
0: Whip Crack Away, Calamity Jane.
1: Right, so who remembers, going right back, well, you're going to show your age, there was these big, you'll know this, big plastic...
0: Don't point, it's rude.
1: I wasn't pointing, I was touching it like that. There was these big plastic badges that were like, they were oblong and they were yellow and they had things like Kathy Kirby written on. Can you remember them? And they were like, and you used to pin them on, they were like pins.
0: Right.
1: They were like badges. Badges, that's the word. And I remember
0: with
1: Kathy Kirby, yeah? And I remember Kathy Kirby's because we had one in our house and I remember that song.
0: Very good.
1: Yeah, I know.
0: Yeah.
1: But it came out when I was 1 year old.
0: I think we did have a tiff though.
1: Anyway. We didn't. We're just talking about music. Anyway, nobody actually knows who said the first word love because they don't. But what everybody does remember was there was different phrases. So calling someone my love, which you'll not be calling me because we had a tiff, was first recorded in the early 1200s, right? So my love was first recorded in the early 1200s. To fall in love was the 1400s. For love or money was the 1580s. And making love was first recorded in 1570, originally meaning to flirt or court. So there we are.
0: Well, it's good because we're coming up to nearly a year of you and me working together on the wireless, and it usually takes women a lot shorter time to actually fall out with me than nearly a year.
1: Oh, so well, we're doing all right then,
0: aren't we? You've lasted quite long.
1: I know it's all about Kathy Kirby. Do you know that? We were having this debate about Kathy Kirby. Would you believe it?
0: Big red lips she had. She was lovely.
1: Anyway.
0: And blonde hair.
1: Let's have a little bit. Did you? Oh, is that what it is? Is that why you got all touchy? Because I started talking about Kathy Kirby.
0: My Kathy Kirby.
1: Ah, now we know. Now we know. All right, then. Well, here's Peter Frampton.
2: 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Have a good day.

0: Ba-doing.
1: Whoa. That was enjoyed them. Did you enjoy them?
0: They were very nice pit.
1: It was nearly as good as Kathy Kirby, that, wasn't it?
0: Nearly, but not quite.
1: Not quite.
0: It's a pre-record of the Incredible Sunday Show this afternoon. And it's a first for not only being a pre-record, it's the first diff.
1: Tell you what. It isn't like, because I remember us doing something once and you were going, oh, are we having a tiff? Are we having a tiff?
0: What's the second anniversary then?
1: Are you hanging your laundry out in, what's it called again? Washing your laundry in public. So, you see.
0: It's a good drying day today. It's a bit windy outside.
1: It is a bit windy, but it's the sun shining. Anyway, that was Show Me the Way, Peter Frampton.
0: I can't believe I've actually got to talk about washing your smalls. On a Sunday night. You don't wash your smalls on a Sunday night. Monday is washing day. My mum always used to do it on a Monday.
1: Tuesday's soup. Can you remember that song?
0: No.
1: Can you remember the song?
0: Thankfully not.
1: Today's Sunday or whatever is it? And it's Monday's washing day. Tuesday is soup. Wednesday is boiled ham.
0: Wednesday's child is loved or something, is it?
1: This is a song.
0: But as it's a love programme, what is it? Wednesday's child is loved or something like that. I can't remember now. Yeah, well, we can't ask you to ring in because we're pre-recorded and we're not taking any telephone calls. We're not taking any WhatsApp.
1: We can't?
0: Yeah, we can't. But if you've done them, please, we apologise now because we're pre-recorded tonight because one of us isn't going to be available on sometime or other. I'm not mentioning anybody.
1: Oh, dear. So we've had Peter Frampton Show Me the Way from 1976. And just in case anybody does wonder, no, Frampton didn't invent the talk box. He actually saw this and it was used by a country pedal steel player, Peter Drake, in 1970. And actually, after he seen it, he decided he was going to use it. We'll have David Bowie from 1983, got a number two in the UK. And basically, what happened with this song, which is dead interesting, Bowie, as everyone knows, hired Nile Rodgers to do his Let's Dance album back in 1983. And he walked into Rodgers' bedroom and he had a 12-string guitar with no strings except for the top three, and he played Modern Love as a stripped-back folk track. Roger said it sounded like a weird hillbilly song, took it away, changed it, and bingo, there's Modern Love. And then we had Love Shack, the B-52s, from 1989. And the Love Shack was actually a real place. And it was a five-room cabin in Athens. And the band used to play that live there, and that's where they wrote their music. It famously had no running water. Now, what happened was shortly after this song was recorded, the cabin tragically burnt to the ground. And Tin Roof, which you hear in the middle of the song, was a complete accident because after they thought the recording had finished, they shouted Tin Roof. And the producer thought it was that funny, he kept it in the thing.
0: Fantastic, well done. Oh dear. And I've got three tracks gone. We've got three tracks coming up now. Can I just run them by you just in case you don't like any of them? We've got the Hollies coming up.
1: Is Kathy Kirby one of them?
0: No, Kathy Kirby's
1: been
0: gone. Well,
1: you'll be all right then.
0: Yeah, we've got the Hollies. Is that all right with you?
1: Yeah, that's fine.
0: Yeah,
1: Alex the Pug. Oh, yes.
0: And Rick Astley.
1: Yes.
0: Yeah, well, then play them before you change your mind.
1: All right.

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0: tracks. Those tracks were all right. And we didn't, you didn't sort of like, you know, delete any of them. So we heard, given the approval of her ladyship, we heard three in a row. We heard The Air That I Breathe, The Hollies, 1974. Just a Smile, Pilot, Scottish band there from 1974 as well. And also, Hold Me In Your Arms, Rick Astley, 1988. And that was his first ever self-composed single. Like what he wrote himself. What do you mean?
1: I'm saying
0: like what he wrote himself.
1: So you are listening to The Incredible Sunday Show, whatever day this could be.
0: It
1: could be
0: the
1: it's a pre-record. It could be The Incredible Tuesday Show. It could be The Incredible Wednesday Show.
0: But it is a Sunday show because that's when it'd be going out.
1: But you never know.
0: Well, we're going to have to work on that one.
1: The powers that be might put it on another evening. You never know.
0: Yes.
1: And what's the theme?
0: It's about love.
1: It's all about love.
0: We've had Big Barry White, we've had all different times. We haven't forbidden love, we've had, you know.
1: We've had every kind of love. We've had modern love.
0: Modern love, yeah, whatever that might be. Do you want to elaborate?
1: I'm not even going there with modern love. I don't understand it. I think it's all played out on the TV, them Love Island things.
0: And also, it harks back to a programme we did whenever it was before, when I found that book under the floor or somewhere. And it was by, what's his name? Alex Comfort.
1: Really?
0: Yes.
1: We'll not go into that one then, shall we?
0: No, perhaps not.
1: We'll have a little bit more music, shall we?
0: Please, get us out of this.
1: Little bit of the blues first.
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0: There we are.
1: Mm. Foreigner. I do like that one.
0: That's a good one, isn't it?
1: Yeah.
0: Oh, you like rock music. Oh, you like my music, do you? Yeah, that was 1978.
1: Yeah, go on then.
0: Go on.
1: No, not carry on. I don't want to interrupt you.
0: Don't interrupt. It was 1978, Hot-Blooded. This is when it gets scary.
1: Yeah.
0: When I'm things sure. go back, like Kathy Kirby to 1961.
1: I'm saying no.
0: Anyway, Stevie Ray Vaughan, Pride and Joy, 1983. This was Stevie Ray Vaughan's very first commercial single. And then we had Tunnel of Love, and that was Dire Straits, 1981. And the opening carousel organ music isn't an original piece.
1: And if this is going out on the time one, we're not here because it's a pre-recording we're putting out then. Happy birthday, Sarah. Because it's Sarah's birthday, and she likes Dire Straits, and that's tunes for you, Pet, if it is going out on Sunday. And, by then, we'll have had our ice creams at the Cresswell Ices across from Cresswell, would you believe? Yeah, I prefer rum and raisin. And because it's a birthday, I'm going to treat her to a Cadbury's flake, stick in the top.
0: You are pushing the boat out, aren't you?
1: I was going to buy one and then half it, but as it's her birthday, I'll give her all the flake. She can have it all by herself, and I'll do without.
0: Oh, that's very nice of you.
1: No.
0: I like Pieroni's ice cream the best.
1: Do you?
0: Mm-hmm.
1: Well, have you tried Crystal Ices?
0: Yep.
1: Have you? It's lovely. My favourite is rum.
0: Do you like the Delaval one?
1: Yeah, that one's nice on the roundabout.
0: Yes, that's nice.
1: I used to go there quite often as well. Haven't been there for ages. You might treat me to something sometime,
0: well,
1: maybe.
0: Seton Delaval.
1: Maybe not.
0: Pieroni's from Ashington was the best ice cream ever in the world.
1: You avoided that question.
0: I did.
1: Well done. Anyway, we've got three coming up now. We've got John Lennon, we've got Jim Capaldi, and we've got Rita Coolidge.
0: Have we?
1: Mm, coming next, okay. Unless you want to delete any of them, of course.
0: No, I don't want it.
1: Up to what you like. Yeah, just play them, man.

0: They were nice.
1: Hopefully somewhere between 6 and... Oh, nice!
0: Mm-hmm. They were nice tunes.
1: Wow. Say that with a bit more feeling. Truthfulness.
0: Wait, nice. I meant it?
1: Yeah. Right, anyway, moving on. You heard Jealous Guy from John Lennon, 1971. It was written by him in 1968 on a trip to India, titled originally The Child of Nature, and it became an apology to Yoko for his insecurity and very controlling character. Little John. And Love Hurts with Jim Capaldi, that was 1975. That was also covered by, you'll remember this, Nazareth from the same era. And then we heard, lastly, We're All Alone, Rita Coolidge, 1977, and a superb Buzz Skaggs song from the album So Degrees, and it was also recorded by Frankie Valli. We're recorded tonight, aren't we?
0: We certainly are. We are recording the Incredible Sunday Show for when it goes out on an incredible Sunday when we're not here.
1: Yes, when we're not here, or maybe sometime during the day when we're used as a filler. Yeah, we are.
0: Could be. So we're not telling you what time it is. We're not asking for requests because we can't, because you can't,
1: no
0: because
1: WhatsApps. We can't.
0: No WhatsApps, no telephone calls. We're really sorry, all our fabulous, fabulous listeners. I hope you are still listening.
1: Well, there will be. I'm sure there will be.
0: What's up next?
1: Yeah, well, it's your tunes.
0: Is it?
1: Yeah.
0: I wonder what they could be. Are you, any idea?
1: Might there be Blooming Rock?

0: And it certainly is, because this show is all about love today, tonight, on the Incredible Sunday Show.
1: Whatever time it is.
0: Whatever time it is, whatever day it is, and wherever we are.
1: Incredible Sunday Show, pre-record, on cassette. We've... Did you turn it over?
0: Oh, no.
1: Oh, no. We've ruined it. We'll have to start again.
0: We didn't turn the cassette over.
1: Give you one blooming job.
0: I'm sorry. Hang on. Where's the cassette? Where is it?
1: They're in my bag.
0: Oh,
1: too late.
0: No.
1: Get back to the start of the script again. Back to the start of the script.
0: We'll have to start all over again. So what have we heard? Well, we've heard Death Leopard from 1988, and that was Love Bites. It was the only ever number one single in the US. And it was written and produced by Mutt Lange. It's a slow traditional country ballad. Would you believe it? There's loads of country ballads that end up sort of pretty rocky. And then we had...
1: Yeehaw!
0: Woohoo! Slap my thigh. And you had, after that, we had a little bit of Harry Styles, Who Doesn't Love Harry Styles, from 2019, and that was Adore You. And if anybody hasn't watched any of the Harry Styles videos, please do so. They're rather strange, but they're intriguing. And what I would say is they're a real good watch. And then we had the Beatles. All You Need Is Love.
1: Wonderful.
0: There we are.
1: Brilliant. Three tracks, all rocky type tunes and country type tunes.
0: So all of a sudden, Harry Styles is rock, and all of a sudden, the Beatles is rock. This is great.
1: Well, he's rock compared with Kathy Kirby. Yeah. Three tunes coming up now. We've got the Rembrandts, we've got the Chilites, and we've got Louis Armstrong all coming up right now.
0: All right, and don't you worry about what time it is.

0: Was that you attempting to sing along?
1: That was, what do you mean attempting? That was damn good.
0: It was just spot on there, wasn't it?
1: Pretty easy and ended like that, didn't it? You heard three tracks on
0: you should have recorded that yourself.
1: What, the end bit?
0: The whole lot.
1: Right, the three tracks on the Incredible Sunday Show at pre-record this week. You heard I'll Be There For You, the Rembrandt from 1995, and the theme from Friends, which was a programme I've actually never seen. Never seen it at all. Thank you. Homely Girl, the Charlottes from 1973. And a story about school romance, which blossoms into a later life. And that was also covered by UB40. And then the final one you just heard with my dulcet tones at the end was Louis Armstrong and We Have All the Time in the World, which was, of course, from James Bond film, which one was it again? On Her Majesty's Secret Service. And speaking of watching sort of videos and stuff, I was watching Gogglebox last night. And they were all watching a little bit of a celebration of Sir David Attenborough's 100th birthday, and this wonderful, wonderful piece of video to Wonderful World with David Attenborough singing, talking it. And it was wonderful.
0: Was it lovely?
1: People were actually in tears, and I was nearly in tears myself.
0: Oh.
1: I think it might. I don't think it's actually on YouTube. It'll probably be on the BBC where you can pick it up from. David Attenborough singing A Wonderful World on his 100th birthday.

0: You were trying to catch me out, weren't you? And you
1: did. I was trying to catch you out. I absolutely was. And
0: it worked. Well done, Pep.
1: Well, I've got no idea where I'm at. Can
0: we're at number 11. We're Led Zeppelin, Thank You.
1: That's right, from 1969. And then we had the cult Love Removal Machine, which was 1987. And I got a number 18 in the UK, number 15 in the UK. And again, he has another track that was completely transformed, interestingly, as they do. So a lot of bands, they're just sort of like floating along, and then this song comes along and totally and utterly transforms their entire career, and that is what happened.
0: There's still hope for us. Still hope for us.
1: Yes, there's hope for us. So they originally recorded a gothic version of the song, and it was on the album called Peace, and they were unhappy with the results of all of this. So they decided to scrap the entire album. They hired hip-hop producer Rick Rubin. He completely re-recorded the lot, stripped it all away, and then guess what? Got some post-punk effects and forced them to play raw AC/DC style hard rock, and that's what we got. Hey, there you go. And then, of course, we had Is This Love by Whitesnake from 1987, from the 1987 album.
0: Whatever time it is of the day, is it, if it's between 6 and 9 on a Sunday, or if it's any other time of the day, this is the Incredible Sunday Show on a pre-recording this time. The cassette, is it coming to the end, or have you changed it?
1: But I actually changed the cassette in the middle of that, so it's not very good.
0: We'll have to get Kieran to do an edit.
1: We've got three tracks coming up now.
0: we've got, look at this, it's one from 1958. I wonder if we can get that one past you. It's Fever by Peggy Lee. That's 1958. And the original recording was by R&B singer Little Willie John in 1956. And then, of course, we've got Your Kiss is Sweet by Cy Rita. She was married to Stevie Wonder, of course. And then Can't Get Enough of Your Love, Baby. Big Bad Barry White, My Twin Brother. Now, you're going to play them.
1: Is that like the same voice?
0: Yeah. I'll try and sing.

0: Are you not singing?
1: No.
0: No, I've got
1: the criticism I got last time.
0: Oh, you didn't get any, you were great.
1: Perfect harmony. That was Barry White, and he was 1977, I think, and that was Can't Get Enough of Your Love. I wonder how many kids were conceived while listening to a Barry White track or two. He's got about eight himself, I think, didn't he? And then before that, you had Your Kiss is Sweet. Cyrita, she was married to Stevie Wonder at one time, and then before that, back to 1958, it was Fever with Peggy Lee, originally recorded by R&B singer Little Willie John.
0: There's a sweet song about Little Willie.
1: Is there?
0: Yep.
1: Oh yes, of course there is. Yeah.
0: Mm-hmm.
1: Yeah. Very good.
0: Nothing to do. Absolutely nothing to do with love songs. But we'll carry on with the theme, shall we?
1: Yeah. Okay. Please do.
0: I will. You are listening to The Incredible Sunday Show here, and this is a pre-record, just in case you've tuned in and thought, I tell you what, I'm going to have a request.
1: And no one's answering the phone to you.
0: Sorry about that. So up next, we've got a little bit of Florence and the Machine.

0: Thank you very much.
1: Alive and kicking, unlike us, at the minute.
0: It's time to say a good night.
1: It is indeed. Boing.
0: Boing.
1: It's been fun.
0: It's been fun. Thank you very much.
1: The first ever pre-record we've ever done, and here we are. And at the end, we'll have to do that. We'll have to get another cassette next time.
0: Yeah.
1: If we do it again, I'll buy three cassettes.
0: Get three, or get 2 120s, or do something like that. Right. But having to do them in the middle of tunes isn't good. So thank you very much for listening. And yes, we will see you again soon on the Incredible Sunday Show. We are going to leave you with
1: a live version
0: of the Incredible Sunday Show.
1: And shall we say night night?
0: We can do.
1: Night night.
0: Night night. We'll leave you with George Jackson, and we'll see you again very soon.

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3: 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God, I'm breathless saying that every week. For anybody who missed my show last week and that interview with the amazing Carl Palmer, it's now available on the Coast Radio website. Have a look for it there. Along with the tour dates, the important one of which is at the Glass House in Gateshead next February the 7th. We've got an old new Borrowed and Blue from Ian McClary, and it's a very highbrow old new Borrowed and Blue, so listen out for that. We'll kick off this week with a bit of reggae, I think. How about this one? You're all going to know this. This is Jammin'.

Getting together for a celebration. That's what jamming means in Jamaican patois. And that's what we do every week on the Eclectic Music Show. We get together for a celebration. One of the lyrics in that song, No Bullet Can Stop Us Now, famously came after the 1976 attempted shooting of Bob Marley at his home, from the album Exodus 1977. So let's come forward a year to 1978 and go from reggae to punk, which I always think is a good connection. This is Tommy Gunn from The Clash.

Brilliant stuff. You heard The Clash and Tommy Gunn from 1978 from Give Them Enough Rope. It's a punk rock revolution song, a bit like Revolution by the Beatles. That was what Joe Strummer said. He'd been thinking about terrorists and how they must enjoy hearing about their killings in the same way that actors like to see their film. Although I think it's true that a lot of actors don't like to see their own film. Sorry, Joe. And then the dulcet tones of Jimmy Percy and Sham 69, Hurry Up Harry, from That's Life, also from 1978. Apparently they used the basis of that track for a track called Hurry Up England for the World Cup in 2006. I can't even remember hearing that. So next, we're going to go for something from Bebop Deluxe. I forgot to put this on my ships and shipyards and shipbuilding and ocean-going things a couple of weeks ago. This is Bebop Deluxe, Ships in the Night from Sunburst Finish, their third album, 1976, The Great Bill Nelson. I'm really sorry to Graham Robson for not playing this in my shipping week, but, you know, I didn't play Bermuda Triangle by Barry Manilow. Don't worry, I'm not going to inflict that on you. But this is Bebop Deluxe.

little bit of thunder there at the end, very abruptly finished. Anyway, let's go electronic next. I think we'll have something from The Knife. I love this track, Heartbeats. You probably remember the Jose Gonzalez cover version of this, but this is the original from The Knife, from the album Deep Cuts in 2004. They're a Swedish band, Karin and Olof Dreja, and it's been covered by actually quite a few people, including Ellie Goulding.

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1: So before that message from our friends at Dulux, you heard Broken Bells and The Ghost Inside from 2010 from their album Broken Bells, which was the first of three so far. Broken Bells are a band made of Danger Mouse, you might remember him, Brian Burton, and James Mercer, who's of a band called The Shins. Two good bands in, or two good artists in their own right, but Broken Bells, even better when you put them together. Let's have something peaceful and upbeat and positive from the streets next. This is Heaven for the Weather.

Mike Skinner and Heaven for the Weather, The Streets, otherwise known as 2008, from the album Everything is Borrowed, their fourth album. English rap, really. And he went for a more peaceful, positive vibe, like I said, rather than some of the more downbeat stuff he'd done before. It followed his album, The Hardest Way to Make an Easy Living, which was a bit more downbeat. Okay, we'll have three in a row next, I think, from three women with great voices from modern music. The first is St. Vincent and Slow Slow Disco from 2021.

0: quite devastating tracks there from three amazing women in music. First, St. Vincent, Annie Clark, Slow Slow Disco from the album Daddy's Home from 2021, inspired by her dad's release from prison, apparently, in 2019. I don't know what he was in for. And it's about the path taken and regret for the one not taken. And then Regina Spektor. I don't know if you've heard of Regina Spektor. Very good singer-songwriter. Got into her quite a while ago. That was Samson from 2006 from the album Begin to Hope. And it was her first kind of major label album, and a really good one. And then Lana Del Rey, Video Games from 2011. You'll all have heard that from Born to Die, her second album. Initially an internet release and then put onto the album later. And it's about people coming together because they're outsiders, which I think sometimes we can probably all relate to. So that was three strong women in a row. Anyway, in typical Ian McClary fashion, I'm going to give you something more eclectic, if that's possible, than a lot of the stuff I've ever played on here. It's going to be a piece of choral music written by Hildegard of Bingen. Certainly the oldest thing I've played on the Eclectic Mixtape Show, because Hildegard lived from 1098 to 1179.
1: Hey, Andy, let us in, man. It's me, Hildegard of Bingen. I'm calling you from the 12th century.
0: It can't be you, can it? Come on in. I'm just about to play one of your records. You probably don't know what a record is. I'm probably about to just play one of your pieces of music.
1: Hey, that's lovely, that, like, because, you know, I was a Benedictine abbess and a polymath. I don't know what that is, but I was one, and I was a writer and a composer and a philosopher and a mystic and a visionary, and I visionaried loads of stuff. But I wrote music and that. I was a medical writer and I was a practitioner of the Catholic Church in the High Middle Ages, you know.
0: Well, all of that's very interesting, but I'm here to play music, Hildegard. And so, you know, I understand your music was monophony, you know, simple melodies sung by a single singer or played by a single instrument. That's really, really interesting form of music.
1: Well, I did, Andy, that was true, but I was also the founder of a scientific natural history in Germany. And I was originally in a convent at Disibodenberg, where I was made Mother Superior in 1136, and then I founded monasteries, man, at Rupertsburg in 1150, at Eisbingen in 1165. I wrote poems, and I supervised illuminations of me poems. That's like pictures and that. In the Rupertsburg manuscript to start with, that was my first work, the Scivias, which was pretty good, like, and it was about 26 religious visions what I'd had.
0: Well, yes, I know that, but anyway, back to the music, because this is a radio show, you know.
1: Well, in a minute, maybe, but, you know, I'm clever, man. I invented a constructed language known as lingua ignota, and it was like I made my own alphabet, 23 letters, and I set it to Latin, and it had vocabulary and loads of nouns, but didn't have any grammar. No grammar whatsoever.
0: That's fascinating. And how did that play into your music?
1: Well, in a minute, man, Andy, but, you know, I was canonised by Pope Benedictine the 16th, not Benedict, that was him, the 16th, through a process called equivalent canonisation, and I was made a doctor of the church. It was the first time that anyone had used the Roman canonisation process to make me a saint, and I can do what I like because I'm a saint.
0: Great stuff. But back to the music. Can we talk about the music? Because I'm going to have to play a tune in a minute. We've been talking for quite a while now.
1: Well, can we just talk about me feminism? I was a bit of a feminist, you know. I wouldn't, like, throw myself under a horse and out like that. But I was a feminist, and the New Age movement, 1970s, were very interested in me because, you know, because I was such a feminist. And in 1924, a man called Rudolf Steiner, I don't know if you know this, he reckoned that my past life would... I was the past life of a man called Vladimir Soloviev, who was a Russian philosopher.
0: He was clever bloke and all. Okay, but, you know, back to the music, because that's what we're here to do.
1: In a minute. But before that, I had this girlfriend. Well, she was a friend. She wasn't a girlfriend. Richardis von Stade, and she was a very close friend of mine and my personal assistant. 1151, those people moved her away from us to a different convent, long, long way away, and I protested, and I really hoid me toys out of the pram, and I wrote to anybody who would listen, but it didn't do any good at all. And Richarda, she was moved away, and within a year she died, like, and I described my love for her as like divine love.
0: This is fascinating stuff, mind. It really is, Hildegard. Anyway, back to the music.
1: Aye, in a minute. How many, you know, people think like I was a lesbian, but I wasn't. She was just like me really good friend, and I didn't want them to move her away. And one of these times, I wrote this thing called The Cosmic Egg Vision, and it was about the universe, and I put that in my first book, which was Scivias, and it was about, you know, the universe, like, and everything at the middle of the universe, and the planets, and the stars, and the light, and all that, and it had a kind of mandala-like appearance, which means it was oval, really. And it looks a bit like, you know, like ladies' parts.
0: Oh yeah, and I hear that was of interest to the scholars of queer medieval studies. I didn't know there was a line of academia that studied that, but there must be.
1: Well, aye, there is, man, Andy. Anyway, and that's why I called it cosmic egg, because I believe all life comes from a cosmic egg.
0: That's fascinating, isn't it? And anyway, back to the music. Can we now, Hildegard? Because we've been going on about this for quite a long time now.
1: Aye, but you should know, just before you do that, there was a doctor, a professor at Trinity College in Ireland, Dr. Amanda Dillon, and she says that my cosmic egg vision has loads of similarities to images that have been seen by the James Webb Telescope. And, you know, that didn't get up until the 21st century. And I wrote my stuff in the 12th century. So, you know what? I was a visionary, man.
0: Do you know, Hildegard, I think you were. I think you're right. You were a visionary. So let's play Laus Trinitati, which is one of your visionary pieces of music.
1: Alright, I like that one. That's one of my favourites. That is, Andy. Thanks a lot, like.
0: My pleasure. Maybe see you another time from the 12th century.

0: Don't worry, you haven't accidentally tuned into Songs of Praise, but wasn't that just beautiful? Laus Trinitati from Hildegard of Bingen. Well, she wrote it back in the 12th century. That was the interpretation by the London Oriana Choir with Dominic Ellis. Originally probably written as monophony for one voice, but that was a choral arrangement. Praise to the Trinity, the life-giving and sustaining aspects of God. That's what Laus Trinitati is all about. And then the Chapel Choir of Pembroke College and their version of O Radiant Dawn from the album Pembroke Christmas, because yes, it is an Advent song, and it's based on O Orion's, reinterpreted by Sir James McMillan for Advent, and it's part of the O antiphons. So that was Ian McCleary's Old and New. Next, his Borrowed, and then his Blue. His Borrowed is a little-known song from 1972, originally by Adriano Celentano, and this is Mina Celentano, which is Mina and Adriana Celentano. I imagine there's some relation, maybe his daughters. And bear with me, Prison Colin Ensign in Siuso. It was used in the 2026 Winter Olympics in Italy, and it's also been apparently used in Ted Lasso. I can't remember hearing it, but it was in some kind of video montage. And then something more familiar, Alphaville, Forever Young from 1974, from their third album, Forever Young, used by Jay-Z on his Young Forever track. And originally it had war references in the lyrics, and it was about the fascistic feelings of audiences, and they decided that wasn't a very good idea for a German band, so they took that verse out and replaced it with another.
1: You dashing on plus, you can't let's be.

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1: So my thanks to Ian McLeary for adding to the eclecticism of the show with his choices. They were something else. Let's get straight on with the music. Let's have something from The Verve from 1995. This is History.

three absolutely classic tracks from the 90s there. The Verve and History from 1995 from their second album, A Northern Soul. Before Urban Hymns, though, before they became massively famous, and drawing lyrics from William Blake's poem London in that song, don't know if you knew that. And the Stone Roses after that, Love Spreads, from their second album, Second Coming, from 1994, reinterpreting Jesus as a black woman in that song, apparently blues rock, and based on the Passion of the Christ. The single sleeve had a picture of a cherub from Newport Bridge in South Wales. The album got a lot of flack. People didn't really like it after the first Stone Roses album. I really liked it. It was very different. A lot more rocky and a bit less baggy. And then Ride, bit of shoegaze, Vapor Trail from 1990, from the album Nowhere. Andy Bell, who's also the bassist in Oasis. Cover, another good cover, with a picture of a great white shark in full bite. Next, we're going to have a bit of disco from Michael Jackson and Kool & the Gang. But first...

classic disco tracks from Michael Jackson, Rock With You, 1979, Off The Wall, his fifth album and the one that took him to global dominance. He dominated the charts in that era, 79, 80, 81-ish. Disco funk written by Rod Temperton of Heatwave and produced by Quincy Jones, of course. And then Kool & the Gang, Big Fun, from the As One album, made number 14 in the UK, did Big Fun, although I still think it's one of their lesser-known hits from 1982. From disco, where should we go next? Oh, let's go to blues. We haven't had any blues tonight. Let's have some classic blues, followed by some newer blues. First of all, John Lee Hooker.

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I sat down

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I saw a ship headed this way, coming out the fog.

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And after a while, the ship pulled into the harbor, rolling slow.

I was still coming to waterfront. 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So late coming home.

Oh man, do you know, I'm quite pleased with how those two went together. John Lee Hooker, The Waterfront from 1970, from his album On the Waterfront, sometimes known as I Cover the Waterfront. Massive influence on modern blues artists. So then we scooped forward to one of those modern blues artists and one of my favourites, Gary Moore, Still Got the Blues for You from 1990. Not the version from the album Still Got the Blues for You, but the live version, because I think it's infinitely better and it shows off his true skill as a guitarist to play that live. It's got some similarities to Parisian Walkways, I will admit that, but it was his first, Still Got the Blues for You was his first all-out blues album. I remember seeing him at the Albert Hall. I think he was with Clapton. And then also I saw him with Thin Lizzy at the City Hall when he was also fabulous. Let's slow it down a bit. Well, that was relatively slow, but let's slow it down a bit anyway. And come right forward to 2012. This is Jake Bugg.

0: You heard Jake Buggin, Broken, from 2012, from the album Jake Buggin's first album. He originally recorded it as a single in 2013, and then Rick Rubin re-recorded it with him, with Chad Smith from Chili Peppers on drums, interestingly, and that was that version. And then The Amazing. Don't know if you've heard of The Amazing. They're quite a good band. They're from Sweden. I don't know if they're an amazing band, but they're called The Amazing. That single was called Beach House. It was from their first album of seven so far. And the album's called The Amazing from 2009. Very, very imaginative of them.
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0: Should we go jazz next? Well, why not? We haven't had any jazz. We don't always play jazz, but let's play some jazz. This is a song written by Charlie Mingus, I guess. He was a bass player, but I think it was probably written for the trumpet. But this is John Etheridge's guitar interpretation from 2007 from the album I Didn't Know. And they're all songs of loss and longing. This is Goodbye Pork Pie Hat.

It's been another couple of pieces of loveliness, wasn't it? After John Etheridge, you heard Pat Metheny. I think anybody who listens to the show will know I'm a bit of a fan of Pat Metheny. I'm not a massive jazz buff, but I know what I like, and I like that. That was Cherish from 2011 from his album What's It All About. It's an all-covers album, and he plays only an 8-string baritone guitar, or all the lead work is an 8-string baritone guitar. I remember a mate of mine called Steve, he's in a band called Whalebone, you might want to look them up sometime. Actually, I should play something by Whalebone sometime. Steve once bought an 8-string baritone guitar and brought it to a session I was at, and it's got the most beautiful, beautiful tone. On this album, he also plays a 42-string guitar. Steve hasn't got one of those, to the best of my knowledge. And the album that's from, What It's It All About, won the Grammy for Best New Age Album that year. That song, Cherish, was originally written by Terry Kirkham for a band called The Association. Right, let's go sort of on the fringes of prog. I never thought they were prog, but I know what you mean. This is Supertramp.

The Mighty Supertramp and the logical song from the Mighty album Breakfast in America from 1979. Their biggest hit in the UK made number 7 on the singles chart. Roger Hodgson, who wrote it, won the Ivor Novello Award as a songwriter. He wrote the song about his experience of going to boarding school for 10 years when he was young. He wrote all the hits, Roger Hodgson. Rick Wright wrote a lot of really good songs, but all those singles that were hits were Roger Hodgson's, I think. And then Barclay James Harvest, another great band who were kind of on the fringes of prog. I never thought they were prog, but, you know, people call them prog. I saw them at City Hall once, and they were amazing. The light show was fantastic, second only to ELO. Life is for Living from the 1981 album, Turn of the Tide. Great songs. They're now, unfortunately, split into two bands because they fell out. The two main songwriters, Les Holroyd and John Lees, a bit like Supertramp. They had two main songwriters as well, and they now tour as John Lees, Barclay James Harvest, and Barclay James Harvest featuring Les Holroyd, so you can go and see them twice if you want. The next three songs have got a theme. I'm not going to tell you what the theme is. You're going to have to guess, and I'll reveal all after you've listened to them. And I'll apologise in advance because the third one is an Andy's Indulgence and it lasts almost 10 minutes. Hope you don't mind. Oh, I suppose I better apologise in case you're easily offended as well. Hopefully you won't be. There's nothing too offensive. Go make a cup of tea or something if you are. Anyway, here they go.

what can I say about those three? I mean, you know, why is it that all dirty sort of records sound French? French Kiss, Je t'aime moi non plus from Serge Gainsbourg, I'd Love to Love You Baby by Donna Summer, which I know isn't French, but it's produced by Pete Bellotte, who was French producer, written by Giorgio Moroder. Jane Burke and Serge Gainsbourg, Je t'aime moi non plus from 1969. Title means I love you, me neither. Written for Brigitte Bardot, who was actually Serge Gainsbourg's girlfriend at the time. They'd had a bad date and she said, as a penance, he had to write her a song, and he wrote her that, and then he sang it with another girl who became his new girlfriend, Jane Burke. Donna Summer, Love to Love You Baby. One of these weeks, that's from 1975, one of these weeks I'm going to play the B-side of that was Need a Man Blues, which was covered by Bronski Beat some years later. And then Little Louis and the World, French Kiss, the underground remix from 1989. From the Mind Of is the album it's from. I'm sorry, I know it's 9.5 minutes long, but you know, you have to get it all in. And Sean Christopher sang the vocals on the US version, and somebody called Pascal in Europe. I thought about adding Lady Cab Driver by Prince, which you'll know is in a similar vein. Anyway, do you know what the theme was? Have you all guessed yet? To an extent, I feel like not telling you if you don't know. Of course, it was Moaning Women. That's what it was.

0: Now that was a proper piece of prog, wasn't it? Jean-Luc Ponty, Cosmic Messenger from 1978 from the album Cosmic Messenger. I remember seeing that. I think it was in Callas when they had a record department upstairs. I saw the cover. It's like a man made of stars kicking and he's above a building, a bit like the old Grey Whistle Test sign. It's a really, really good and striking album cover. French jazz fusion, really, that was Jean-Luc Ponty. Country time. Let's have something classic from Johnny Cash and then something newer from one of his kids.
1: Love is a burning thing, and it makes

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1: Before that message, you heard Johnny Cash and the classic Ring of Fire from 1963, recorded for the Ring of Fire Best Of. Written by June Carter and Merle Kilgore, and originally sung as Love's Ring of Fire by Anita Carter, June Carter Cash's sister. And then Johnny's daughter, Roseanne Cash, World of Strange Design from 2014, from her 13th album, The River and the Thread. Very, very talented and equally talented woman to her father. Kind of roots country music. Derek Trucks playing slide guitar on that, and it won 3 Grammys.

Pump It Up from Elvis Costello, 1978, from this year's Model, his second album, and his first album with The Attractions. Commentary on the state of the Stiff's live tour that he had just been on, which was full of debauchery, apparently, and it's modelled slightly on Subterranean Homesick Blues by Bob Dylan. And then Bananarama and Cruel Summer from 1983. From their second album, Bananarama. That was Jolyon Swain who wrote that. Those people who wrote for Imagination and Alison Moyet and before the Stock Aitken Waterman years. Whatever happened to Bananarama? Why did they go down that route instead of being all indie like they were to start with and stick with Terry Hall? Decent single, Cruel Summer. Now let's have something laid back. A couple of tracks that are laid back. We'll start with Thievery Corporation.

smooth, wasn't it? Oh, sounded like Jazzy and Nicey. Thievery Corporation, Lebanese Blonde from 1998. It was a single, standalone single, and then it was later added to their album, The Mirror Conspiracy. It's actually about Lebanese hashish, it's not about a woman. Thievery Corporation are Rob Garza and Eric Hilton. And then Astrid Gilberto, Who Needs Forever. I've played a couple of tracks from this album before. It's an album called Verve Remix. They're all Verve jazz classics that have been remixed by modern producers. That one was actually remixed by Thievery Corporation. The original was recorded in 1966, written by Quincy Jones, you might like to know, for a film called The Deadly Affair. I hope you've enjoyed the show tonight. It's Andy Leslie on the Eclectic Mixtape Show on Coast Radio 106.6 FM and DAB. My thanks to Ian McClary for his fabulous and eclectic Old New Borrowed and Blue. That little chat with Hildegard of Bingen, it was like something off Wikipedia, wasn't it? Keep the Old New Borrowed and Blue coming in. I've got none in the pipeline. Well, I've got one for next week and none after that. I'm going to leave you with The Stranglers. Until next week, have a safe week, everyone. Good night from me, and see you next Sunday.

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1: Police are searching for a 15-year-old boy who's not been seen since he went into a lake in Lincoln. Emergency services were called to Swanham Lakes at 2:30pm on Sunday after reports that the boy had got into trouble in the water. Authorities in the Democratic Republic of the Congo have said that suspected cases of Ebola there have now passed 900. The cases have mainly been recorded in Ituri province, where the ongoing outbreak is centred. Meanwhile, arson attacks on treatment centres continue. Officers investigating Andrew Mountbatten Windsor are reportedly looking into an allegation that he behaved inappropriately towards a woman at Royal Ascot. The alleged incident is said to have happened at the racing event in Berkshire back in 2002. A body's been recovered in the search for a man who went missing while hiking in the Highlands. The family of 36-year-old Adam Chalmers, who was reported missing in a mountainous area near Glencoe, have been made aware. And Tottenham Hotspur have avoided being relegated from the Premier League. Instead, it's West Ham who are heading down to the Championship. That's the latest from Radio News Hub. I'm John Collins.
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1: Monday sees most places getting plenty of sunshine. Northwest Scotland's not joining in. Cloudy there with rain at times. It remains heart record-breakingly so for May, an expected high of 34 degrees Celsius.

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1: Police are searching for a 15-year-old boy who's not been seen since he went into a lake in Lincoln. Emergency services were called to Swanham Lakes at 2:30 p.m. on Sunday after reports that the boy had got into trouble in the water. Authorities in the Democratic Republic of the Congo have said that suspected cases of Ebola there have now passed 900. The cases have mainly been recorded in Ituri province, where the ongoing outbreak is centred. Meanwhile, arson attacks on treatment centres continue. Officers investigating Andrew Mountbatten Windsor are reportedly looking into an allegation that he behaved inappropriately towards a woman at Royal Ascot. The alleged incident is said to have happened at the racing event in Berkshire back in 2002. A body's been recovered in the search for a man who went missing while hiking in the Highlands. The family of 36-year-old Adam Chalmers, who was reported missing in a mountainous area near Glencoe, have been made aware. And Tottenham Hotspur have avoided being relegated from the Premier League. Instead, it's West Ham who are heading down to the Championship. That's the latest from Radio News Hub. I'm John Collins.
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